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Despite the distant shadow of incredulous laughter echoing

FM. Chicos and chicas, señoras, señoritas, I sit here in the glory of Anima, Mexico. Open terrace, but the tacos and tequila for us on the tafel stand. We nemen onze poncho en sombrero mee, want we gaan weer terug naar ons.

If I speak with human eloquence and angelic ecstasy, but don't love, I'm nothing but the creaking of a rusty gate. If I speak God's word with power, revealing all of his mysteries and making everything as plain as day, and if I have faith to say to a mountain, jump, and it jumps, but I don't love, I'm nothing. If I give all I own to the poor, or even go to the stake to be burned as a martyr, but I don't love, I've gotten nowhere. So, no matter what I say, no matter what I believe, no matter what I do,